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0: 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Die besten Hits aller Zeiten. Antenne
1: 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Hey, it's me. I just want to leave a message, cause when I'm with you, I'm so lost. Cause I love you so much.

0: Hier ist Antenne Pfalz.
1: 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This ain't no disco. It ain't no country club either.